miniskirts and tight dresses. 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And big legs too, you know?

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He's riding hard to catch that herd, but he ain't caught them yet. 'Cause they've got to ride forever on that range up in the sky. All the horses snorting fire.

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Yeah, I am. 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What? Yeah.

0: 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Are you ready to sing? You want to sing with me? Just give me a little yeah here and there. Yeah. Because maybe we're playing too loud for you. No? Are you digging on me, said baby?
1: Yeah.
0: That's right now. Now do you want a little bit of my love?

0: Rugo,
1: oh,
0: Rugo,
1: oh,
0: Pembo and Buanyo,
1: oh,
0: Toga Canadio,
1: oh,
0: Akedio,
1: oh,
0: Rugo,
1: oh,
0: Apu,
1: Chen.
0: Igbagbere banabose me
1: nakya bodo
0: igbagbere.

0: Happy to see you. Nice to meet you.
1: Let me learn. Message. Please leave me your name, number, phone, and all you want. After that, beep.

0: but they pulled the plug at 8:15 on the rally. We took our music to the street. Ultimately, we took their drums down in the street, and we continued the rallying and the chant. And the message that we're sending loud and clear to the police, to the Democrats, and to the corporate backers is that you can't pull the plug on democracy. No matter what you do, the voice of the people won't stop. Tomorrow, today, every day, people will be mobilizing.
1: Viviendo de los sueños, la libertad resucita.
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1: En La Mosquitera soñamos con una sociedad más justa e igualitaria. Soberanía alimentaria, trabajo digno, participación y compromiso social. Libertad para poder elegir, elegir para poder soñar. Soñar para no dormir el sueño de lo justo.
2: Soñar para no dormir